beautiful track by NCT Jaehyun with the 99 Degrees, an English track, but it's from a K-pop artist. But anyways, I just wanted to update you guys on the weather forecast for Brunei Darussalam for the period of this evening to early tomorrow morning. So it's going to be partly cloudy to cloudy skies with isolated showers or thunder showers expected, especially across inland areas. And wind's going to be blowing from northwest or southwest at about 10 to 20 kilometers per hour, with sea state being slight at 0.2 to 0.5 meters. There is no advisory, and the recorded maximum today was 34 degrees Celsius and the recorded minimum 25 degrees Celsius. The outlook to midday tomorrow is going to be partly cloudy, and if you want the latest weather update, you can obtain them by calling the forecast office at Weatherline 114 or visit BEDMD.

website at www.met.gov.bn. What is up to all the guys on TikTok right now? Thank you very much. And I got my cousin Gingerbread166 asking for a 2NE1 track. Which one was it? Come Back Home. Do I have Come Back Home? I don't have it, but at the same time, let's do a merge of America and Korea, right? We got Will I Am featuring 2NE1 going on to Gingerbread166 on TikTok Live. Let's go.

10 p.m. To all of the guys on TikTok, thank you very much for sticking around. Haha, Mr. Haji, thank you very much for coming in. Yasmin, thank you very much for being here as well. So, anyways, if you guys are tuning in for K-pop Hour, we got one more last track by NewJeans called ASAP, and then we'll hit the news at 10. Let's go.

The get-together ceremony with the citizens and residents of the Tuchong District, held in conjunction with the 80th birthday anniversary of His Majesty Sultan Haji Hassan al-Bolkiah Mu'izzaddin wa-Dawlah, Ibni al-Marhum Sultan Haji Omar Ali Saifuddin Sa'adul Khairi wa-Din, Sultan and Yang di-Pertuan of Brunei Darussalam, will be held on Wednesday, July 22, 2026, at the Padang Dan Kompleks Dewan Kemasyarakatan, Pekan Tutong, Tutong District. 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Let us all come together to show our profound gratitude and unwavering loyalty to our beloved monarch, an illustrious king, exalted faith, a glorious nation. Long live His Majesty. Raja terbilang, agama dijulang, negara gemilang. Daulat kebawah duli Tuan Patek.

Thank you very much for tuning into Pelangi FM at 1.4 to 1.0. The time is 10:18 right now on the clock, and I just wanted to thank everyone for being around and sticking around and listening to the show. To the ones who requested for the tracks all the way from KB, like I got Azza and also Noranisa from KB requesting tracks during Brunei Tracks. Thank you very much to you both. And to Yasmin Roslan, who on TikTok, thank you very much for sticking around and talking to me as well. And to Anna Ghazawi, who said that I should be doing a podcast and they'll be my number one fans. I will vouch. I will basically haunt you guys if you guys don't watch my podcast next time, if I made one. So, Ms. Anira, selamat malam to you. Good night to all of you guys. And thank you very much for tuning in to Pelangi FM. And thank you very much for sticking around for my show. One of the latest tracks from Aziz Harun, Telepathy, going out to you guys. Assalamualaikum warahmatullahi wabarakatuh. Let's go.

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